Yo, Immortals back. 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
1: 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I've always dreamt of seeing Los Angeles.
2: 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You don't mind that he's coming, right?
1: No. No, of course not. As long as we can spend our anniversary dinner together, that's all I ask.
0: I'm gonna go check on Walter.

0: 13 iunie era lansat albumul numărul 2 al lui Whitney Houston. Marian, Alice, Didn't We Almost Have It All?
1: Once again. Music by request.
2: Congratulations!

You know why? Because. Because we like to do it. I say, we like to do it. And we like to do it.